0: Shania Twain, you're still the one on 92.3 KSSK. I am Sweetie McCarl, a little after 2 o'clock. Here's Alex Warren, Ordinary.
1: They say the holy water's watered down, and this town's lost its faith. Our colors will fade.

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Teddy Swims, Lose Control, and 92.3 KSSK, Hawaii's feel-good favorites of yesterday and today. You got me, Sweetie Picard, on this Aloha Saturday. You still have some time to win some tickets to go see Celine Dion in Paris. Yes, to Paris. We're going to be flying you and a friend to Paris. We're going to hook you up with reserve premium seats to see her show. Not no nosebleed seats, all right? Best of all, you get to actually meet Celine before the show. And all of this thanks to AEG Presents.

0: 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Tomorrow is the last day. All right, good luck.
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on 92.3 KSSK. I am Sweetie Picaro playing all of Hawaii's feel-good favorites of yesterday and today. Happy National Armed Forces Day. Also National Barbecue Day and Mimosa Day. Do it all. Here's Cutting Crew.

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0: Risk It All on 92.3 KSSK. Mala Nuif hanging out with me, Sweetie Picaro, on this Aloha Saturday. Yes, today we are celebrating a ton of graduations. Yes, graduation season. So if you're heading out later on today, please drive carefully. Traffic's going to be extra busy around town. In fact, University of Hawaii at Manoa is going to be graduating at 3:30 p.m. today. They had one earlier today at 9 o'clock, as well as University of Hawaii Hilo was earlier today. So congratulations to you graduates. Castle High School graduating tonight at 5 o'clock at the Neil Blaisdell Arena. And tomorrow is going to be just as busy. Got to congratulate my niece, Shyla Valencia, who's graduating from IAEA, 5 p.m. at the Hawaii Convention Center. Pearl City High School also graduating tomorrow at 5 at the Neil Blaisdell Center. And if you know anybody from Pacific Buddhist Academy celebrating, they're going to be at the Moana Lua Performing Arts at 4:30. And for those of you on Maui, Maui High School at the War Memorial, 4:30 as well. So many proud families, so many memories being made. Make sure you send your graduation shout-outs on our free iHeartRadio app. We would love to celebrate your graduate every single day. Congratulations, graduates, 2026.
1: From the KSSK News Center, I'm Roger Mari. President Trump says one of the leaders of ISIS has been killed in Nigeria. In an announcement Friday night, the president said Abu Bilal al-Manuki has been killed by U.S. and Nigerian forces in a, quote, meticulously planned and very complex mission, unquote. Trump called al-Manuki, quote, the most active terrorist in the world and second in command of ISIS who thought he could hide in Africa, unquote. An Arkansas man is accused of threatening to commit a shooting at a Walmart if the Hanta virus causes the U.S. to shut down. Marion County Sheriff's deputies arrested Aaron Keith Bynum on Friday and charged him with making terroristic threats and harassing communications. The FBI reportedly received a tip about a threat Bynum made during an online game. Honolulu police are looking for a motorcyclist accused of hitting a pedestrian and leaving the scene in Kalihi. It happened at around 3:50 a.m. on Nimitz Highway near Sand Island Access Road. Police say the motorcyclist was traveling westbound at a high rate of speed when it struck a 71-year-old woman walking in a marked crosswalk. The woman was taken to the hospital in serious condition. From the KSSK News Center, I'm Roger Mari.
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Miley Cyrus, Flowers on 92.3 KSSK. I just was looking at my yard today. My flowers are blooming. Woo! Yes, it's all that rain. Thanks for hanging out on this Aloha Saturday. I'm Sweetie Picaro. Time to sing along with Eric Carmen.

You can lean on me anytime you need me. Yeah, just call me. Sweetie McCurl is my name. Thanks for listening to 92.3 KSSK. 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Here's Taylor.

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0: Hawaii's feel-good favorites of yesterday and today. 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I got Nickelback, Charlie Puth, Mariah Carey, and Louis Capaldi all on deck on 92.3 KSSK.
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Zach, how you remind me. 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

0: Joe's in Texas on 92.3 KSSK. That was Emma Langley. Definitely one of Hawaii's feel-good favorites of yesterday and today. I am Sweetie McCarl. Truly grateful that you're hanging out with me on 92.3 KSSK. You know, can you imagine if that was the local version? Here's my version, okay? He's choosing wine, I can tell by the way he's shouting Chihu louder than church bells. Drinking Heineken all by myself. He's choosing wine, I can tell. Aloha means goodbye as well. Well, I hope I don't get in trouble for making my own words. Just kidding. Okay, on a more serious note, KSSK and the Hawaiian Financial Federal Credit Union presenting Foodie Friday. Let us know your favorite foodie spot on our Instagram at KSSK Hawaii, and you might win free food in the 8 a.m. hour this Friday. This week's winner will get to try the all-new House of Sakura pop-up bar at the Prince Waikiki, open now through May 31st from 5 to 10 p.m. Thursdays through Sundays. Experience the cherry blossom garden in Waikiki and have a picnic under the cherry blossom tree. It's going to be awesome. That's Aloha Friday, 8 a.m. Good luck. More feel-good favorites standing by, but first let's check in with the KSSK News Center.
1: From the KSSK News Center, I'm Roger Mari. The National Weather Service reported today the threat of heavy showers remains over the next few days, especially over the windward side. Minor coastal flooding is also expected to hit all islands during the high tides over the weekend and into the start of next week. NWS says low-lying coastal roads, docks, boat ramps, and other coastal infrastructure will be the areas impacted by the flooding. President Trump is defending comments he made saying he doesn't think about Americans' finances when it comes to the war in Iran. The president was asked about the comments by Fox News during an interview taped in China that aired last night. Trump called it, quote, a perfect statement, unquote, and added that he'd make it again. During the interview, he reiterated that Iran can't be allowed to have a nuclear weapon. Gas prices are down slightly to start the weekend. AAA reports the national average for a gallon of gas is $4.51 today. That's down a penny from yesterday and 2 cents from a week ago. Drivers in California are seeing the highest average at $6.14 a gallon. From the KSSK News Center, I'm Roger Mari.
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Phil Collins with True Colors on 92.3 KSSK, Hawaii's feel-good favorites of yesterday and today. Hope you're having a wonderful Aloha Saturday. I am Sweetie Picard. Got to send this one out to the 2026 graduates. Time to go up, up, up with Huntrix. Yeah, feeling golden.

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0: Shaboozy with the bar song. Don't get kicked out of the bar. I am Sweetie Vaccaro. Thanks for hanging out on 92.3 KSSK. Hope you're enjoying your Aloha Saturday. Well, you could get kicked out of the bar if you had too many mimosas. Today is National Mimosa Day, but it's also National Barbecue Day. What is your favorite barbecue? You know what my favorite barbecue is? Costco has the barbecued ribs. Oh my gosh, so delicious. But they used to have, well, I don't know if they still have it, but Costco had the seasoned flap steak, which was absolutely delicious, my favorite. But I went to Capole and they said they didn't have it. They were discontinuing it. What? Please tell me that the other Costcos have it. Can somebody let me know on my free iHeartRadio app? Because that's my favorite. All right, before I choke, the 9-time Tony Award-winning musical, The Book of Mormon, returning to Honolulu at the Blaisdell Concert Hall, November 25th through December 6th. 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

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You got me, Sweetie Bacaro, on 92.3 KSSK. Here's another feel-good favorite of yesterday and today. It's a little ditty about Jack and Diane. Here's John Mellencamp. Happy Aloha Saturday.

The Weeknd on 92.3 KSSK. I am Sweetie Picaro. Oh, I gotta send this one out to all of my friends. Yep, that's you. Here's CNK. It's a

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0: Olivia Dean with Man I Need on 92.3 KSSK. I'm so glad that song is ending my day. Definitely one of Hawaii's feel-good favorites of yesterday and today. You got me, sweet of a girl, on this Aloha Saturday. I really do hope you are singing and dancing with me. It is almost my Pauhana time. Kurt Williams waiting to take over. So my positive message of the day, of course, after yesterday's thunder and lightning, today feels like a fresh reminder that brighter days always come. So here's my quote. Storms don't last forever. Sometimes the darkest skies remind us to appreciate the sunshine a little more. Today's a beautiful reminder to count your blessings, the people we love, the lessons we've learned, and the moments that help us grow stronger. And during this graduation season, remember this, every ending is also a new beginning. To all the graduates, be proud of how far you've come, have faith in how far you can go, and never forget the people who helped you along the way. Your future is bright. Ahui ho, malama pono. Take care of each other. Happy Aloha Saturday.
1: From the KSSK News Center, I'm Roger Mari. President Trump is now back in the U.S. after traveling to Beijing this week for a high-stakes summit with Chinese President Xi Jinping. The trip emphasized stronger ties between the two countries, but critics say there are few details coming out on major issues facing the superpowers. Trump said Xi offered help with Iran, and like Trump, he wants the Strait of Hormuz open as soon as possible. Israeli officials say a Hamas commander who helped plan the October 7th attacks has been killed. Israel Defense Forces said in a news release this morning that Iz al-Din al-Haddad was killed Friday in a, quote, precise strike, unquote, in Gaza City. The IDF says Haddad was the head of a Hamas military wing. Police have opened a murder investigation after a Hilo man was pronounced dead this week. Michael Allen Torres was assaulted on Saturday, May 9th. Police responded to the incident, which involved several suspects. Police said Torres was found unconscious, suffering from serious head injuries. He died in the hospital on Thursday. Police reclassified the case to second-degree murder. From the KSSK News Center, I'm Roger Mari.
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Much mahalo, my friend, for making us a part of your weekend. How's it? It's Kurt Williams, and we are 92.3 KSSK, where you can count on it. All of Hawaii's feel-good favorites of yesterday and today.

0: 92.3 KSSK with Hawaii's feel-good favorites of yesterday and today coming your way. All graduation, Sonic Grand Opening, Honolulu Triathlon tomorrow morning, kind of weekend. Mahalo Nui for making us a part of it all. Hello there, Kurt Williams. That's me, cruising by your side with a reminder that there's another 50 grand up for grabs next week. Yep. That's 50 chances every week, 10 a day, every Monday through Friday, at winning a grand in the $1,000 an hour workday payday. You could have your opportunity like Virgin Kanoa of Honolulu did the other day when she got her grand.
1: No way! Yes! You have made my day! You don't know how happy I am right now.
0: Oh, we love making folks like Virgin happy. You could join her on a very long list of $1,000 local Hawaii winners. Your first chance at winning that grand happens Monday morning, 6 o'clock, with Perry and the Posse. Only here, 92.3 KSSK. 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

Much mahalo, my friend, for making us a part of your weekend. How's it? It's Kurt Williams, and we are 92.3 KSSK, where you can count on it. All of Hawaii's feel-good favorites of yesterday and today.

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92.3 KSSK. How's it? Kurt Williams cruising by your side on your home of the $1,000 an hour workday payday. Next chance at a grand coming up Monday morning, 6 o'clock with Perry and the Posse. Don't miss it.

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0: 92.3 KSSK, where Garians, Ball Bearings, you get them. Hawaii's feel-good favorites of yesterday and today coming your way. All Sonic Grand Opening, Honolulu Triathlon tomorrow morning, graduation weekend long. Mahalo plenty for making us a part of yours. How's it? It's Kurt Williams. Speaking of graduations, congrats, of course, to all those graduating in the class of 2026 who graduated today. UH Manoa. Yes, got Castle High School graduating as well. Hey, if you got somebody you want to congratulate, you can congratulate your grad on the air. How do you do that, you ask, Kurt? Simply hit the red talkback mic when you're listening to us, 92.3 KSSK, on our free, new and improved iHeartRadio app. Make it your iHeartRadio app and keep it right here. 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
1: From the KSSK News Center, I'm Roger Murray. The Washington State man accused of throwing a rock at an endangered Hawaiian monk seal on Maui is expected to plead not guilty when he returns to Hawaii for court later this month. The Hawaii attorney representing suspect Igor Litvinchuk is Miles Briner. He said, quote, there were two large turtles in the water. When he threw the rock, the intention was to scare the seal away, unquote. Republicans in Louisiana are headed to the polls today to vote in the party's Senate primaries. Senator Bill Cassidy is battling for a third term in office. He's looking to fight off Congresswoman Julia Letlow. President Trump endorsed Letlow earlier this year. A runoff will be held next month if no candidate receives a simple majority of the vote. Gas prices are down slightly to start the weekend. AAA reports the national average for a gallon of gas is $4.51 today. That's down a penny from yesterday and 2 cents from a week ago. Drivers in California are seeing the highest average at $6.14 a gallon. From the KSSK News Center, I'm Roger Murray.
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Much mahalo, my friend, for making us a part of your weekend. How's it? It's Kurt Williams, and we are 92.3 KSSK, where you can count on it. All of Hawaii's feel-good favorites of yesterday and today.

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1: 92.3 KSSK with Hawaii's feel-good favorites of yesterday and today coming your way. All graduation, Sonic Grand Opening, Honolulu Triathlon tomorrow morning, kind of weekend. Mahalo Nui for making us a part of it all. Hello there, Kurt Williams. That's me, cruising by your side with a reminder that there's another 50 grand up for grabs next week. Yep. That's 50 chances every week, 10 a day, every Monday through Friday, at winning a grand in the $1,000 an hour workday payday. You could have your opportunity like Virgin Kanoa of Honolulu did the other day when she got her grand.
2: No way! Yes! 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

92.3 KSSK. How's it? Kurt Williams cruising by your side on your home of the $1,000 an hour workday payday. Next chance at a grand coming up Monday morning, 6 o'clock with Perry and the Posse. Don't miss it. Yeah.

0: 92.3 KSSK, where Garians, Barbarians, you get them. Hawaii's feel-good favorites of yesterday and today coming your way. All Sonic Grand Opening, Honolulu Triathlon tomorrow morning, graduation weekend long. Mahalo plenty for making us a part of yours. How's it? It's Kurt Williams. Speaking of graduations, congrats, of course, to all those graduating in the class of 2026 who graduated today, UH Manoa. Yes, you got Castle High School graduating as well. Hey, if you got somebody you want to congratulate, you can congratulate your grad on the air. How do you do that, you ask, Kurt? Simply hit the red talkback mic when you're listening to us, 92.3 KSSK, on our free, new and improved iHeartRadio app. Make it your iHeartRadio app and keep it right here. 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
1: From the KSSK News Center, I'm Roger Mari. President Trump says one of the leaders of ISIS has been killed in Nigeria. In an announcement Friday night, the president said Abu Bilal al-Manuki has been killed by U.S. and Nigerian forces in a, quote, meticulously planned and very complex mission, unquote. Trump called al-Manuki, quote, the most active terrorist in the world and second in command of ISIS who thought he could hide in Africa, unquote. An Arkansas man is accused of threatening to commit a shooting at a Walmart if the Hanta virus causes the U.S. to shut down. Marion County Sheriff's deputies arrested Aaron Keith Bynum on Friday and charged him with making terroristic threats and harassing communications. The FBI reportedly received a tip about a threat Bynum made during an online game. Honolulu police are looking for a motorcyclist accused of hitting a pedestrian and leaving the scene in Kalihi. It happened at around 3:50 a.m. on Nimitz Highway near Sand Island Access Road. Police say the motorcyclist was traveling westbound at a high rate of speed when it struck a 71-year-old woman walking in a marked crosswalk. The woman was taken to the hospital in serious condition. From the KSSK News Center, I'm Roger Mari.
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0: 92.3 KSSK with Hawaii's feel-good favorites of yesterday and today coming your way. All graduation, Sonic Grand Opening, Honolulu Triathlon tomorrow morning, kind of weekend. Mahalo Nui for making us a part of it all. Hello there, Kurt Williams. That's me, cruising by your side with a reminder that there's another 50 grand up for grabs next week. Yep. That's 50 chances every week, 10 a day, every Monday through Friday, at winning a grand in the $1,000 an hour workday payday. You could have your opportunity like Virgin Kanoa of Honolulu did the other day when she got her grand.
1: No way! Yes! You have made my day! You don't know how happy I am right now.
0: Oh, we love making folks like Virgin happy. You could join her on a very long list of $1,000 local Hawaii winners. Your first chance at winning that grand happens Monday morning, 6 o'clock, with Perry and the Posse. 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

92.3 KSSK, how's it? Kurt Williams cruising by your side on your home of the $1,000 an hour workday payday. Next chance at a grand coming up Monday morning, 6 o'clock with Perry and the Posse. 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

0: Babe. 92.3 KSSK, where Garians, Barbarians, you get them. Hawaii's feel-good favorites of yesterday and today coming your way. All Sonic Grand Opening, Honolulu Triathlon tomorrow morning, graduation weekend long. Mahalo plenty for making us a part of yours. How's it? It's Kurt Williams. Speaking of graduations, congrats, of course, to all those graduating in the class of 2026 who graduated today. UH Manoa. Yes, you got Castle High School graduating as well. Hey, if you got somebody you want to congratulate, you can congratulate your grad on the air. How do you do that, you ask, Kurt? 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

92.3 KSSK with Miss Celine Dion, the lady that you and a friend can go see in Paris. 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Sound good? 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Lots of luck. I could be-

0: 92.3 KSSK with Hawaii's feel-good favorites of yesterday and today coming your way. All graduation, Sonic Grand Opening, Honolulu Triathlon tomorrow morning, kind of weekend. Mahalo Nui for making us a part of it all. Hello there, Kurt Williams. That's me, cruising by your side with a reminder that there's another 50 grand up for grabs next week. Yep. That's 50 chances every week, 10 a day, every Monday through Friday, at winning a grand in the $1,000 an hour workday payday. You could have your opportunity like Virgin Kanoa of Honolulu did the other day when she got her grand.
1: No way! Yes! You have made my day! You don't know how happy I am right now.
0: Oh, we love making folks like Virgin happy. 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

92.3 KSSK, how's it? Kurt Williams cruising by your side on your home of the $1,000 an hour workday payday. Next chance at a grand coming up Monday morning, 6 o'clock with Perry and the Posse. Don't miss it.

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0: 92.3 KSSK, where Garians, Barbarians, you get them. Hawaii's feel-good favorites of yesterday and today coming your way. All Sonic Grand Opening, Honolulu Triathlon tomorrow morning, graduation weekend long. Mahalo plenty for making us a part of yours. How's it? It's Kurt Williams. Speaking of graduations, congrats, of course, to all those graduating in the class of 2026 who graduated today. UH Manoa. Yes, got Castle High School graduating as well. Hey, if you got somebody you want to congratulate, you can congratulate your grad on the air. How do you do that, you ask, Kurt? Simply hit the red talkback mic when you're listening to us, 92.3 KSSK, on our free, new and improved iHeartRadio app. Make it your iHeartRadio app and keep it right here. 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

92.3 KSSK, how's it? Kurt Williams cruising by your side on your home of the $1,000 an hour workday payday. Next chance at a grand coming up Monday morning, 6 o'clock with Perry and the Posse. Don't miss it.

Much mahalo, my friend, for making us a part of your weekend. How's it? It's Kurt Williams, and we are 92.3 KSSK, where you can count on it. All of Hawaii's feel-good favorites of yesterday and today.

0: 92.3 KSSK with Hawaii's feel-good favorites of yesterday and today coming your way. All graduation, Sonic Grand Opening, Honolulu Triathlon tomorrow morning, kind of weekend. Mahalo Nui for making us a part of it all. Hello there, Kurt Williams. That's me, cruising by your side with a reminder that there's another 50 grand up for grabs next week. Yep. That's 50 chances every week, 10 a day, every Monday through Friday, at winning a grand in the $1,000 an hour workday payday. You could have your opportunity like Virgin Kanoa of Honolulu did the other day when she got her grand.
1: No way! Yes! You have made my day! You don't know how happy I am right now.
0: Oh, we love making folks like Virgin happy. You could join her on a very long list of $1,000 local Hawaii winners. Your first chance at winning that grand happens Monday morning, 6 o'clock, with Perry and the Posse. 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

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Kurt Williams cruising by your side on your home of the $1,000 an hour workday payday. Next chance at a grand coming up Monday morning, 6 o'clock with Perry and the Posse. Don't miss it.

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0: 92.3 KSSK, where Garians, Barbarians, you get them. Hawaii's feel-good favorites of yesterday and today coming your way. All Sonic Grand Opening, Honolulu Triathlon tomorrow morning, graduation weekend long. Mahalo plenty for making us a part of yours. How's it? It's Kurt Williams. Speaking of graduations, congrats, of course, to all those graduating in the class of 2026 who graduated today. UH Manoa. Yes, got Castle High School graduating as well. Hey, if you got somebody you want to congratulate, you can congratulate your grad on the air. How do you do that, you ask, Kurt? Simply hit the red talkback mic when you're listening to us, 92.3 KSSK, on our free, new and improved iHeartRadio app. Make it your iHeartRadio app and keep it right here. 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

92.3 KSSK, how's it? Kurt Williams cruising by your side on your home of the $1,000 an hour workday payday. Next chance at a grand coming up Monday morning, 6 o'clock with Perry and the Posse. Don't miss it.

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0: On a grand opening, Honolulu Triathlon tomorrow morning, kind of weekend. Mahalo nui for making us a part of it all. Hello there, Kurt Williams. That's me, cruising by your side, with a reminder that there's another 50 grand up for grabs next week. Yep, that's 50 chances every week, 10 a day, every Monday through Friday, at winning a grand in the $1,000 an hour workday payday. You could have your opportunity like Virgin Kanoa of Honolulu did the other day when she got her grand.
1: No way! Yeah! You have made my day! You don't know how happy I am right now.
0: Oh, we love making folks like Virgin happy. You could join her on a very long list of $1,000 local Hawaii winners. Your first chance of winning that grand happens Monday morning, 6 o'clock, with Perry and the Posse. 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

92.3 KSSK, how's it? Kurt Williams cruising by your side on your home of the $1,000 an hour workday payday. Next chance at a grand coming up Monday morning, 6 o'clock with Perry and the Posse. Don't miss it.

Much mahalo, my friend, for making us a part of your weekend. How's it? It's Kurt Williams, and we are 92.3 KSSK, where you can count on it. All of Hawaii's feel-good favorites of yesterday and today.

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0: 92.3 KSSK, where Garians, Barbarians, you get them. Hawaii's feel-good favorites of yesterday and today coming your way. All Sonic Grand Opening, Honolulu Triathlon tomorrow morning, graduation weekend long. Mahalo plenty for making us a part of yours. How's it? It's Kurt Williams. Speaking of graduations, congrats, of course, to all those graduating in the class of 2026 who graduated today, UH Manoa. Yes, got Castle High School graduating as well. Hey, if you got somebody you want to congratulate, you can congratulate your grad on the air. How do you do that, you ask, Kurt? Simply hit the red talkback mic when you're listening to us, 92.3 KSSK, on our free, new and improved iHeartRadio app. Make it your iHeartRadio app and keep it right here. 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

0: 92.3 KSSK, how's it? Kurt Williams cruising by your side on your home of the $1,000 an hour workday payday. Next chance at a grand coming up Monday morning, 6 o'clock with Perry and the Posse. Don't miss it.
1: I feel by the wayside like everyone else. I hate you, I hate you, I hate you, but I was just kidding myself. Our every moment.

Much mahalo, my friend, for making us a part of your weekend. How's it? It's Kurt Williams, and we are 92.3 KSSK, where you can count on it. All of Hawaii's feel-good favorites of yesterday and today.

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0: 92.3 KSSK with Hawaii's feel-good favorites of yesterday and today coming your way. All graduation, Sonic Grand Opening, Honolulu Triathlon tomorrow morning, kind of weekend. Mahalo Nui for making us a part of it all. Hello there, Kurt Williams. That's me, cruising by your side with a reminder that there's another 50 grand up for grabs next week. Yep. That's 50 chances every week, 10 a day, every Monday through Friday, at winning a grand in the $1,000 an hour workday payday. You could have your opportunity like Virgin Kanoa of Honolulu did the other day when she got her grand.
1: No way! Yes! 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You don't know how happy I am right now.
0: Oh, we love making folks like Virgin happy. You could join her on a very long list of $1,000 local Hawaii winners. Your first chance of winning that grand happens Monday morning, 6 o'clock, with Perry and the Posse. 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

92.3 KSSK, how's it? Kurt Williams cruising by your side on your home of the $1,000 an hour workday payday. Next chance at a grand coming up Monday morning, 6 o'clock with Perry and the Posse. Don't miss it.

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0: 92.3 KSSK, where Gary's Ball Bearings, you get them. Hawaii's feel-good favorites of yesterday and today coming your way. All Sonic Grand Opening, Honolulu Triathlon tomorrow morning, graduation weekend long. Mahalo plenty for making us a part of yours. How's it? It's Kurt Williams. Speaking of graduations, congrats, of course, to all those graduating in the class of 2026 who graduated today. UH Manoa. Yes, got Castle High School graduating as well. Hey, if you got somebody you want to congratulate, you can congratulate your grad on the air. How do you do that, you ask, Kurt? Simply hit the red talkback mic when you're listening to us, 92.3 KSSK, on our free, new and improved iHeartRadio app. Make it your iHeartRadio app and keep it right here. 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

92.3 KSSK. How's it? Kurt Williams cruising by your side on your home of the $1,000 an hour workday payday. Next chance at a grand coming up Monday morning, 6 o'clock with Perry and the Posse. Don't miss it.

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5: 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You're a good boy, that's right. You're a good boy. So why not make the next ad about you? 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

I came to this church thinking y'all were a bunch of weirdos, but God saved me. And I saw the love of the church and I thought, I want that. I want to be a part of that. This is beautiful and I love this. And that's what this is talking about. The man who has the most money on earth can walk into a body of believers and see that they have something that he could never buy. It is a gift that is given and he will seek the favor of the church if he is seeking God. And so be encouraged that God will use our love to show the world who he is. The high of the world will seek the favor of the bride when they love.

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0: On today's program, One Love Ministries continues in the book of Psalms. Let's pick it up in Psalm 45. Here's Pastor Maiola.
1: The joy set before Jesus on the cross was the Father, His glory, and you. That you would be redeemed. That is for that joy that He endures the cross. Now check this out. John 15, Jesus is talking more about joy. And now this is going to apply to us. John 15, 9. Just as the Father has loved me, I have also loved you. Abide in my love. Stop right there. Read that line again and understand what that means. It says, just as the Father has loved Jesus, that's how He has loved us. My question is, why? I understand why the Father loves the Son. There is no doubt about that. Jesus Christ is perfect. They have perfect unity. He has only obeyed His Father to the point of death on the cross. That love I understand. But then for Jesus to love me like the Father loves Him, I'm not worthy of that love. I know me. I know what I've done. I know what I've said. I know what I've thought. I'm not worthy of Jesus loving me that way. And I don't have to be. Because the love of Jesus for me is not something that I am worthy of. It is a gift that I am given. And so it's not only that I don't have to earn it, it's that I can't. So why try? But know that you are loved by Jesus the same way that the Father loves Him. If ever the enemy tries to lie to you and tell you Christ does not love you, go ahead and read that verse again. Because the love of Jesus for you is not dependent upon you. The measure is the way that the Father loves the Son. Just as the Father has loved me, I have also loved you. Abide in my love. If you keep my commandments, you will abide in my love. Just as I have kept my Father's commandments and abide in His love. These things I have spoken to you so that my joy may be in you and that your joy may be full. Check out that last little line there. My joy may be in you. So not only does He love me like the Father loves Him, but His joy is going to be in me. Me. I know me. Do you understand that He loves us? Gives us these commandments that we would have our greatest life in peace. If we abide in Him, we will keep His commandments. And then His joy will be in us. How often have you asked yourself, how can I bring joy to my King today? Rather than how can the King make me happy, have you asked, how can I bring joy to my Savior, to my God, to my King, to the lover of my soul? How can I bring Him joy? Because He tells us. And what a great honor it is to bring joy to our King. And not only that, our joy will be made full. And so our joy is to bring our King joy. And that I love. Find me now in verse 8 as we continue to see more of this King. And so we see that He is upright, that He is good, that He is God Almighty, that He is anointed with joy. In verse 8 it says, all your garments are fragrant with myrrh and aloes and cassia. Out of ivory palaces, stringed instruments have made you glad. Now, all that Jesus is draws us near to Him. This good and gracious King who is beautiful, who is kind, who is mighty, who is strong, who is righteous, who hates wickedness, who loves His enemies and brings them into His fold. Now imagine He was all of that, but then He smelled real bad. It's just something that's going to take you out of like, look at how awesome He is, right? And this verse tells us that all His garments are fragrant with all of these beautiful things. And what that's telling us is everything about this King is good. He is beautiful. He's a delight to every one of the senses that we would see Him and draw near to Him. He smells good. You ever walk with somebody or talk with somebody that smells good? You want to stay there for a little bit. You know what I mean? Like, there's something about it that draws you in. For those of you who are married or have kids or like you go home, there's a certain smell that just reminds you of home. That gives you peace. When you ever hold a baby, you smell their head. Like, that is the weirdest thing that we do as humans. You smell somebody's head, but man, doesn't it just give you this like, oh man. That one sense can draw so much emotion and so much joy and so much peace. And it says of Christ, He is fragrant with all of these beautiful things. And so this King is a mighty warrior. He looks good. He smells good. He's good in His heart. He's good in His soul. He's good to us. He's good for us. All of this joy and all this peace. This King is glorious, majestic. There is splendor to Him. And then it says, out of ivory palaces. These stringed instruments of made in glass. And so the palaces in which are his, they're made of ivory, the grandest and most beautiful things. And all these instruments, there is music in these places that bring him joy. And so it is even a sight and a delight to the ears. This music, this fragrance, all of this stuff. This is how glorious our King is. Now, it makes his humility all the more impressive when we see him leave this splendor to lay in a cradle, to lay in a manger. Listen, Jesus left the splendor of these ivory palaces, these people who are serving and blessing and worshiping him in all his beauty and all of his glory. He steps down from the palace of heaven to lay in somebody else's manger. I promise you, it did not smell good. He went from being fragrant with all these beautiful things to laying in a feeding trough meant for animals and their food. He borrowed that manger. He had nowhere to lay his head here on earth. And so these ivory palaces were forsaken for nothing. That he would have nowhere to lay. He would wear someone else's scarlet robe. He would take off his own beautiful adornments and wear a scarlet robe meant to mock him before he died. He would be buried in somebody else's tomb. Dead and alone. This king who had all of these people worshiping him and honoring him and blessing him would be left alone in the cold and in the dark. Our king would wear someone else's sin, yours and mine. When he is worthy of splendor and glory and majesty, he would take on the wretchedness of our sin. And he would win someone else's salvation, yours and mine. When we see Jesus come to earth and humble himself, it's all the more beautiful when we see just how majestic and beautiful this king is. And so I pray that you are blessed just knowing that your king came to die for you, because the things that he left were magnificent. But we will see him in splendor again. And so this is our king. Now, the psalmist addresses the bride. Find me in verse 10. Listen, O daughter, give attention and incline your ear. Notice three times in that verse, it's basically telling you to pay attention. Listen, give attention, and incline your ear. Anytime scripture tells you to pay attention three times in one verse, pay attention. Parents, you know when you're telling your kids, listen, listen, listen, I said. Pay attention, zero in on this, because the king, the psalmist, is about to say something to the bride. Listen, O daughter, give attention and incline your ear. Forget your people and your father's house. Then the king will desire your beauty because he is your Lord. Bow down to him. Now, forget your people and your father's house is not how we thought that verse was going to go. Listen, O daughter, pay attention. Forget your people and your father's house. Why would the psalm go this way? There's been so much beauty and so much joy and so much love. And then all of a sudden it's like, don't do this. Forget these things. Walk away from these things. Now, why is this being said of the bride? Because the command here is a heavy one, right? To forget, to leave behind your people and your father's house is a high and it is a weighty command. And Jesus would often say stuff like this. Matthew 10, 37 and 38. This will be overhead. Jesus says this. He who loves father or mother more than me is not worthy of me. And he who loves son or daughter more than me is not worthy of me. And he who does not take his cross and follow after me is not worthy of me. Now, this is a heavy statement. This is not something you see people tattoo on themselves. It's because we kind of don't like this phrasing, right? Why would Jesus say something like this? This seems mean. I have to love Jesus more than I love anything else? Yes. This is a marriage psalm. It is of the bride and the groom. And the groom is telling the bride, you must leave your family and come to me. Now, when it comes to God, we get all kind about it. Like, oh, how's God telling me I got to leave this stuff behind? But when you marry somebody, don't you do that anyway? Right? You don't, like, when you get married, you don't then bring all your family into that marriage covenant, because otherwise everybody's family would be 160 people big. You know what I mean? Like, at some point you got to leave and cleave, baby. And so for this king who is glorious, who is mighty, who is altogether good, who is fragrant with all of these things, who has these ivory palaces, he is telling the bride to forsake that which you knew and to come into communion and covenant with him. And so why does Jesus say we have to love him more than anything else? One, he is worthy. Two, he is the king. Three, no one and nothing can love us the way that Christ does. More than that, you will not be able to love your father's house or your people if you do not love God. It is the love for him. It is the forsaking and willing to let go of those things for his sake that will allow us into this covenant relationship. You must forsake all to follow Christ. Now, that does not mean you deny and reject your family. It means that Christ must be above all to enter into this covenant. Now, what would make someone do this? To forget their family, forget the ones that they love. What would make someone do this? They have found that which is greater. Jesus is beautiful and he is glorious. And nothing that we lose here on earth is worth holding on to if it means we let go of Christ. Paul says, I count everything as loss in view of the surpassing value of knowing Christ Jesus, my Lord. If there is anything that you are holding on to that you think is greater than Jesus, let it go. Come to him and he will restore to you mighty and glorious things that you cannot even fathom. Jesus will love us greater and more deeply than anyone on this earth can. Trust in him alone. Forget your people and your father's house. Verse 11 says, then the king will desire your beauty because he is your Lord. Bow down to him. And so there is a sense in which when we forsake all to come to Christ, he is desirous of us and our beauty. And then it says for us to bow down to him, right? To worship him. Now, there is someone in my life who has said these words to me. Why do you worship God? Don't you think you're taking it a little too far? Like you're on your knees and you're putting your hands up. Like, do you really think that's what God wants for you to show up to church every Sunday and just close your eyes and sing songs to him? Like, do you think that that's necessary? Yeah, I do. Especially when we look at his kingship, right? If I look at this king who is glorious and beautiful and majestic in all his splendor, who loves me enough to become disgusting for me, to become sin on my behalf, how can I not worship him? And so the command to bow is one that I will gladly do because I have seen what he has done for me. To bow before my king is nothing compared to what he did to save me. Me putting my knees on this floor is nothing compared to him stepping down off of the throne of heaven. And if he will do that, I will gladly bow my knee before the king and raise my hands because he is worthy of worship. Yeah. Bow to the king and honor him. Verse 12 says this, the daughter of Tyre will come with a gift. The rich among the people will seek your favor. Basically what these verses mean is all the high maka people are going to come and seek the favor of the bride. Now this is great because the bride has been taken from what she was to what she is. And it says the high of the world, those who are mighty, who are rich, will seek her favor. Family, as the church, when we love God like we should, when we love one another like we should, when we go out into the community and preach the gospel like we should, those who are seeking God will see the church and desire her favor. I am a living testimony of this. I came here to this church thinking y'all were a bunch of weirdos. But God saved me. And I saw the love of the church and I thought, I want that. I want to be a part of that. This is beautiful and I love this. And that's what this is talking about. The man who has the most money on earth can walk into a body of believers and see that they have something that he could never buy. That he could never earn. It is a gift that is given and he will seek the favor of the church if he is seeking God. And so family, be encouraged that God will use our love to show the world who he is. The high of the world will seek the favor of the bride when they love God and love others. Find me now in verse 13. It speaks of the bride. The king's daughter is all glorious within. Her clothing is interwoven with gold. She will be led to the king in embroidered work. The virgins, her companions who follow her, will be brought to you. They will be led forth with gladness and rejoicing, and they will enter into the king's palace. And so the king himself has this beauty, not just outwardly, but inwardly, and so too it will be with his bride. He will adorn her with the finest garments, both inward and out. He will make her pure and good. This is the way that Jesus loves the church. Ephesians 5, this will be overhead. Husbands, love your wives. just as Christ also loved the church and gave himself up for her, so that he might sanctify her, having cleansed her by the washing of the water with the word, that he might present to himself the church in all her glory, having no spot or wrinkle or any such thing, but that she would be holy and blameless. The glory of the church is that which is within. What this means is Jesus doesn't wash the outside of the cup, or just wash the outside of the cup. He makes us beautiful inside and out like him. He gives us his beauty. She is adorned with the finest clothing, the righteousness of the bridegroom himself, the moral beauty and perfection of Jesus. Jesus Christ will give us his righteousness. Now, this is something I feel like we don't appreciate the weight of enough, so I want to take some time to break this down for us here. When we go into glory with our King, we will be clothed with his righteousness. Here's why this is a beautiful thing. Because my righteousness is not a beautiful garment. But I get pukas, and it's dirty, and smells bad, and I tried my best, and this is all I could come up with. And I know my own righteousness. I know my own heart. I know my flesh. I know what is being done in here, even when I try to do good. And the frustration that I have is I wish that I could always just love pure like Jesus does. But there is something in me that pulls away from him. And it's frustrating because don't we want to just love him with all that we are? That is what we have to look forward to in glory, that we will be draped with his righteousness, no more tempted to sin, no more tempted to be selfish. We can worship him fully and in just the most pure heart and soul because he has given us his righteousness. When we take ours and compare it to his, that fact that that's what we will be wearing is exciting. Those of you who have been brides, you know you saw that one dress that you couldn't afford, but that thing was super nice. Imagine the righteousness of Christ upon you for free. A gift of God that you could not purchase even if you had all the money in the world. It is a gift to you. That is what we have to look forward to. And this is our King. He doesn't just stand in splendor for all to see him. He will then dress the bride with the same righteousness that he has. And we with him will be beautiful and glorious. Verse 14 says the bride will be led to the King. Now what does this mean? It means we don't come to the King on our own. It means he helps and leads and guides us to him. And so he took his bride and brought her. Verse 15 says, they will be led forth with gladness and rejoicing, and they will enter into the King's palace. Now, if this is the King that the bride is being led to, it's no wonder she's stoked. It's no wonder this bride is rejoicing and has gladness. Look at this King. Look at his beauty. Look at his might. Look at his wonder. Look at his splendor. Look at his majesty. And now this bride gets to come and be with him. Of course she's glad. Of course she's rejoicing. This is the groom. This family is beautiful because the King now will bring her into his palace to dwell with God forever. Not just any God, this King. This one who loves us, we will dwell in his palace forever.

0: all things for the sake of my King. This is why we live. This is why we fight the good fight of faith. This is why when it looks like there's no hope, we continue on. This is why when it seems like God is not answering your prayers, you continue to pray. This is why through pain and suffering, we can look to our King and have joy. Because no matter what happens, the King will bring the bride to himself and she will dwell with him forever. Family, our hope is not in the things of this world. If it were, it'd be a sad hope. Our hope is in this promise. Our assurance is here in that we have a King, that he is good, that he loves us, and we are the bride of Christ to be dressed in his righteousness. The psalm ends with these two verses. Verse 16, in place of your fathers will be your sons. You shall make them princes in all the earth. Here's what I love about this. In place of your fathers will be your sons means though those who come before you have gone, there will be those who come after you. Right? None of us has ever met Paul the Apostle or Peter. Those men are gone. They've gone to be with the Lord, but we've seen the sons and daughters that have come from them. And in their place, more sons and daughters. When Waxer's dad passed, I was sent a picture of Uncle Bill, and he's sitting at his desk under this one lamp, and he was studying our notes before the sermon so that he could follow along. And I thought, like, dude, this one man, I don't know how many people this man has discipled through the generations that he's lived, the decades that he's lived. How many people has he discipled? I only know one man that Uncle Bill has discipled, and that's his son, Pastor Waxer. And though Uncle Bill has gone to be with the Lord, I cannot imagine the sons that have come from this man. Right? And so though we do not have him, sons have taken his place, I being one of them. I would not be standing here should not Uncle Bill have been faithful to disciple his son and his son be faithful to preach the gospel. And I cannot imagine how many will come from what God is doing through me, through you. And so though we will lose saints, those that come after, even that is a promise of the glory of our King. If you have lost a loved one in the Lord, I promise you they have no complaints. This is the way that I comfort most people who lose a loved one who has gone to go be with the Lord. Guarantee you they're not complaining. Why? They are with the King. They are seeing him in his beauty and in his glory. And from them, if they were faithful to make disciples, there will be those who come after. So there's more glory, more joy. The bride is more beautiful. And this is our King. This is what he calls us to do. Verse 17, I will cause your name, Jesus, to be remembered in all generations. Therefore, the peoples will give you thanks forever and ever. Amen. Our King will be remembered forever. And it is our joy and our honor to be able to give him thanks forever. And so my family, wherever you are at, give thanks to the Lord today. Thank him for who he is, for his promise, for his assurance, no matter what you are suffering through. Thank him because he is worthy of these things. If you are dealing with suffering, here's the beauty of this King. You can come to him. He is not unapproachable. He is not far from you. You come to him and you lay down these things. You love this King who loves you. Give him thanks forever and ever.
1: And that's it for today's program from Pastor Maiola, teaching in Psalm 45.
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1: Aloha and welcome to this edition of Community Matters, public service program produced and presented by this iHeartRadio station. Wishing you a very, very good Sunday morning, I'm Rick Amata. The world in which we live, many times people are searching for explanations. How is it possible that? How could this happen? Who's responsible for this and that? And so much more. Oftentimes, we introspectively look for those answers. At the core for so very many is faith, and specifically, the Christian faith. I term it somewhat as the higher power, our. When I have conversations with folks that are in the know and have that expertise, experience to communicate, articulate the faithful Christian view of life as we live it every day. I'm delighted that joining us this morning is Darrell Skinner, Senior Pastor, Calvary Chapel, Pearl Harbor. And Darrell, I want to thank you for being a part of the program and a very good morning.
2: Good morning. It's great to be with you, Rick, and all the listeners out there, and looking forward to our conversation.
1: Would you mind telling us a bit about Calvary Chapel at Pearl Harbor?
2: We started way back in 1994. We started in 92. We had about five people in a home teaching Bible study. At that time, I was working for Calvary Chapel, Honolulu, with Pastor Bill Stonebreaker.
1: Bill.
2: Yeah, there you go.
1: Yeah.
2: And I worked for him for 6 years. Then we branched off. He encouraged us to start the church over there in Pearl City. We ended up then moving to Pearl Harbor because we're bouncing around from schools to parks for about 8 months. Then we found some vacant facility in Moelelo Shopping Center across from the Navy base, of course, Hickam. And it was an old Sack and Save that they'd moved out of. They'd left, gone to by the stadium there.
1: I remember that.
2: So we changed the name to Seek and Save, basically. So we had a lot of fun with that. And we're there for 10 years, and the landlord lost a lease to the building and the whole shopping center. Navy wanted to take it over, so they took it over. And so we had to scramble. So we ended up moving from that area, which we named it Calvary Chapel, Pearl Harbor. Hmm. We found some land with Waipio Gentry folks in Waipio. And we're right by Big City Diner over there. We built a big facility with a church. And we have a school now, three-year-olds to high school, as well as a pro-life center. And it's been a thrill and excitement to watch God work and just bless and see people's lives changed. Mm-hmm. That's what Jesus does all the time. Amen.
1: Amen. For you personally, originally from where?
2: Originally from Southern California, 30 mm-hmm. years there. I grew up, born and raised there. My dad was a pharmacist. I went into pre-pharmacy school at the University of Southern California. Then I went into business, the finance side. And then I ended up, crazy enough, I got saved because I was in a fraternity, party hardy guy. Mm-hmm. I came to a point in my life, he says, I'm 21 years old. I go, is this all there is to life?
1: Mm-hmm.
2: Party, drink, do, you know, basically do immoral things. And I go, there's got to be more to this. And I had these crazy Christians talking to me all the time. And then all of a sudden I gave my heart to Jesus Christ at April 4th, 1979.
1: Mm.
2: And my whole life changed. And then 3 years later, I ended up becoming a pastor.
1: That's amazing. I love that.
2: It's been a lot of fun, Rick.
1: There's a parallel. I was in a fraternity.
2: Okay.
1: I think I can do the Greek alphabet three times before the match burns out. That was our big thing.
2: Exactly.
1: But I appreciate the lifestyle of that period of life. And you mentioned crazy Christians talking to you.
2: Yes.
1: What were they saying?
2: Well, they were just saying, hey, Darrell, you need to think about Jesus. You need to give your heart to Christ. I was working while I was going to school. I was ended up being a night manager at a chain grocery store. Mm-hmm. And so I was doing that working. And I really had the life by the tail, if you will. I had a little sports car. I was happy as go lucky guy. And they're telling me, all of a sudden they're telling me, you really need to give your heart to Jesus because you're not saved. I go, what do you mean I'm not saved? I'm an American. I live in this Western culture, and I know I'm not Catholic. My mom said I'm a Protestant, so I'm a Protestant. We never went to church. My mom ultimately got saved first as a Christian, and so she became a real prayer warrior for her family, and especially for me because I was a hooligan. And so what happened was I ended up going to a friend who I worked with, and he was a recon Marine from Vietnam era. And he's older than me, about 10 years older. And me and my buddy went to his house, of all things, at 10 o'clock at night after work.
1: Hmm.
2: And he was a crazy guy. We knew him as a crazy guy before he got saved. And we heard he became a Christian. So we go to his house at 10 o'clock at night. He opens the door as we knocked on, you know, and he goes, "What do you guys want? It's 10 o'clock at night." He goes to work early in the morning, about 5, 6 o'clock, because he's a butcher in the grocery store.
1: Oh, right.
2: Yeah. So he goes, "What do you want?" He goes, "We want to talk to you about God." That's about all we knew.
1: Awesome.
2: And he goes, "Come on in." Got his wife out of bed, and for 3 hours, he answered all our questions about God. And so he looked me square in the face. He says, "Daryl, so what are you going to do?" I go, "Wait a minute, what are you going to do? Are you going to get saved tonight, or do you want to go to heaven, or do you want to go to hell? Which do you want to do?" "Of course I want to go to heaven." "Well, you need to repent. You need to give your heart to Jesus Christ. Right now, we'll just do it right now. Let's pray right now." I go, "Really? It's that simple?" He goes, "Yeah, let's pray." And I knew I was a sinner. I knew I needed salvation from what I was told. And next thing you know, I'm saying the sinner's prayer with this guy. And then he opened his home up on Monday nights for a little Bible study. I was going to him. Then I went to another church that was Calvary Chapel, West Covina. The guy there was Raul Reese. He was a former Marine from Vietnam also. And I don't know if you can ever be a former Marine, but anyway, Semper Fi, guys.
1: Amen.
2: And then he goes... And so Raul was a 10th degree black belt in Kung Fu, and he used to have studies in his studio. Then he got into a grocery store because the church was growing so much. So I started going to that church. That's where I met my wife. We met earlier, actually. We knew each other from the grocery business. And then, but she walked in the doors as I was walking out the doors, and I had just given my heart to Christ that week. And she was coming in because she had been backslidden Christian, and she wanted to rededicate her heart to Christ. So she comes through the door, too. We see each other. And we started talking and so forth, and invited her to go to that home fellowship. And about a year later, we ended up getting married.
1: Isn't that great?
2: The Lord is good.
1: Amen.
2: Living happily ever after.
1: Was there a precise moment, similar to an epiphany, when you went through this process?
2: Yes.
1: Did you physically or mentally feel the change of the Lord in your life?
2: When I said that sinner's prayer, my recon Marine buddy, it was like a load was lifted off my soul. And that's called the forgiveness of your sins. It's a powerful moment. And a lot of people don't realize it's a supernatural moment. Because God forgives you, and he also fills you with the Holy Spirit. Jesus said you must be born again to a religious man named Nicodemus in the New Testament. And Nicodemus didn't understand, "What are you talking about? Go back to my mother's womb and be born again. What are you talking about?" And Jesus says, "That which is flesh is flesh, that which is spirit is spirit. Nicodemus, you must be born again." In other words, you need to be born again from heaven. Receive the spiritual rebirth. We're born physically, we need to be reborn spiritually. And that's what happened to me. Now, are we perfect? No, we're not perfect. It's a process. We're a sinner being turned into a saint, if you will, over the all of our entire lifetime till we reach heaven. And that was the most beautiful thing, to find out that God is a gracious God. He's a loving God. He's a forgiving God. No matter what people have done in their life, he'll forgive them. He'll come into their hearts. He'll change their life. I've met the most staunch drug addicts. I've met gangbangers. I've met so many other people. And they've come to Christ for salvation. The pastor that I talked about with you, Raul Reese, the guy that I went to the church and got trained in ministry and so forth, he was at home ready to kill his wife and kids because the wife was leaving because he was an abusive man to the family and to the wife. Mm. And he was turned on the TV, he saw a guy named Chuck Smith preaching the gospel of Christ, and God just spoke to him, and he broke down crying. He laid the gun down, went to the nearest church, and went there to the evening service, then came back home, and he knocked on the door. His wife saw the gun, everything that was going on. And all of a sudden, she opens the door with a chain lock, you know, those chain locks. Yes. And she goes, what are you going to do to us? What's wrong with you? He goes, "Honey, I just became born again." She slammed the door. She goes, "I don't believe you." Because she grew up under a missionary who was a missionary in Colombia. And so he knocks again. She opens the door. "I'm serious, honey. I just became born again of the Holy Spirit. I'm changed. My life is going to change. I know it." And she opens the door. And then down the road, he became a pastor and so forth. So tremendous story.
1: We're talking the Higher Power Hour with Daryl Skinner, senior pastor. If folks would like to connect with you and Calvary Pearl Harbor, what's the best way?
2: Just go to our website, calvarychapelpearlharbor.com. That's probably the best way. You got our phone number, got directions and all those things. And it's we teach through the Bible. We've taught our congregations. We've been together for over 30 years. There's our third time going through the entire Bible. We teach from Genesis all the way to Revelation, so people receive the entire counsel of God's Word. Mm-hmm. We need it. It keeps me safe as a pastor and secure as a pastor. It keeps them safe and secure as those who are listeners and growing in their faith. And it's the best thing to do that we've discovered is just teach the Bible. Let the Bible speak for itself. It's God's holy Word.
1: Pastor, who is God? And how do we know that he truly exists?
2: That's a great question, Rick. You know, that comes to me many times. How do you know God? Well, God, according to the word of God, he's the Almighty. He's the creator of the heavens and the earth. He made all things. It's interesting, as you look to the universe, you look to our earth, everything has its certain creation, its directives, if you will. The planets are crashing into each other. They're all in the same this orbit that keeps them away from each other. This magnetic pull on the earth creates various things that we get to enjoy. We have our weather systems, right? Everything is created exactly in order so that you know there's a masterful designer and creator. We call him God. In the Bible, it was given various names, Jehovah, Yahweh, which is Yahweh's salvation, and Elohim is another one, speaking of the Trinity. El is singular, Elo is dual, Elohim is plural, meaning three in one. It's also given the name Echad, which is a compound unity. Speaking of the Trinity, that's why you have God the Father, God the Son, God the Holy Spirit. When Jesus was born, he was given the title Emmanuel, which translated as God with us, right? Isaiah 7:14. So all these things are expressing who God is. Now, to know God, you just look at the life of Christ. God is omnipotent. Christ was omnipotent. God is omniscient. Christ was omniscient. God is omnipresent. Christ was omnipresent. And then you have God is immutable. Christ is immutable. So the characteristics of God are manifested in the Father, in the Son, and in the Holy Spirit. And this is who God is. He is. You need to look at the human. You know, I took science courses and so forth, and I don't believe in evolution. Never did. Even when I was at USC in a big 1,200 person biology class, and they got talking about evolution. I go, you got to be kidding me. We came from monkeys. I don't see it. There's too many missing links. There's no transitional forms, you know, that completely transform from a dog into something else or something like that, or this thing crawls out of the ocean and turns into a bird. There's completely different. Each one has its own specific DNA, and each one has its own design, and you can't say one transitions into the other because the Bible says they're all made after their own kind, their own species. Now, from the species, you have multiple species, yeah. Right? Go ahead.
1: No, I just want to interject. The only documentation that we have is the Bible.
2: Yes.
1: And how do we verify and how do we know that the Bible is true?
2: That's a great question also, Rick. You know, a lot of people question the Bible and they say there's contradictions of the Bible. I always ask them, well, show me some. And the biggest problem is people haven't studied enough because many times you have to go into historical evidence of what it's saying, or you have to go into the original languages. The Old Testament was written in Hebrew and Aramaic. New Testament written in Greek. So you got to dig a little bit deeper, and you're not going to find any contradictions in the Bible. I haven't found it all these years. I've been a pastor some 42 years, so I haven't found any contradictions. And the other thing is, can I trust the Bible? The Bible is the only religious book written by mankind, religious book, that deals in the realm of what's called prophecy.
1: Mm-hmm.
2: Okay? Jesus came and fulfilled 456 prophecies in his first coming. There's going to be a second coming. He'll fulfill over 1,000 of those prophecies. The Bible tells the future, tells the future of world empires, tells the future of these last days that we're living in right now, told us the future of Christ. In fact, to the very day, it pointed to when Jesus would be hailed as the Messiah, to the very day. And that's out of a study of Daniel chapter 9, and it goes 173,880 days from when the commandment is given to rebuild, restore Jerusalem. Now, this is a little bit heavy stuff here, so hang on. We find that the command to rebuild and restore Jerusalem out of Daniel chapter 9 was given to Nehemiah, in the book of Nehemiah, chapter 2, and you have a date that's listed there. It's March 14th, 445 BC. You then go 173,880 days, puts you to April 6th, 32 AD. That is the exact day when Jesus rides in on a foal of a donkey, and the people cry out, Hosanna, Hosanna, mm-hmm. Blessed is he who comes in the name of the Lord. And then the religious leaders say, stop your people from saying that. And Jesus says, if they weren't saying it, the very rocks would speak out. Why? Because it's to the day of the fulfillment of that prophecy out of Daniel chapter 9. And then Daniel 9 says, and then the Messiah will be cut off. Cut off. Yeah, it speaks that word cut off means he's a violent death. He's going to be crucified. He comes in on Palm Sunday, exactly to the day, April 6, 32 AD, fulfilling the 173,880 days. And then on Friday, he's crucified. He's examined all week long. There's no sin to be found in him. He's the Lamb of God that has no blemish, no scars. He's the perfect Lamb of God. He's God in the flesh. And he willingly goes to that cross to die for our sins. This is the love of God. Sometimes people say, you know, what kind of game is God playing with planet Earth? I remember as a brand new Christian, I read this book written by a woman, and she said, whatever game God is playing with planet Earth, let it be known that he himself played in it too.
1: On that note, yes. We have just a minute or two before the bottom. I'm going to take a break now because I want to pick it up in a few short minutes. But again, the intent is to do exactly what you just alluded to. Days in which we live, how in the world does this all come about through the eyes of the Lord? And Pastor Darrell Skinner, senior pastor at Calvary Chapel, Pearl Harbor, is on the air with us. conversation in the open about faith, mm-hmm. it's always told. You don't talk about religion. You don't talk about politics at a party. I think it's the opposite. You should be able to.
2: Absolutely.
1: And do so. Let's start with a couple of things that are very top of mind and what the Lord and the Bible and some of a question of why. Wars.
2: Yes.
1: Establishing the Lord is our God. The Lord has ultimate authority, and he is the one that bestows upon us the grace that he shares with us. So why would the Lord take a look at the people that he loves and created and allow them to engage in war?
2: Well, that's a great question, because when we look at war, even the Ecclesiastes says at a time of war, a time of peace. Jesus said, blessed are the peacemakers, meaning happy are the peacemakers, right? So we want to make peace with one another. In fact, the two commandments are love the Lord your God with all your heart, mind, soul, and strength. Love your neighbor as yourself. So we're all in this together as humanity. But the problem is there's sin in our lives. And war takes place many times because there's tyrants that take over, evil people that take over a country or an empire, whatever the case might be. And then they begin to slaughter those that are weaker around them, other nations, that is. Or maybe they have a desire to destroy an entire race of people, such as during the Holocaust with the Jewish people, Adolf Hitler and his team. We know that all the evil that's in the world is not created by God. Man chooses that evil that he wants to do. We ate of the tree of the knowledge of good and evil in the Garden of Eden, so we vacillate between the two. I mean, one day we can be very good, and the next day we can be very evil. So we have this sin nature within us that needs to be conquered, and the only way you can conquer it is through Jesus Christ. We talk about the hour of power. He is the power. He's the power to conquer slavery to sin, which is bad habits and immoralities. He's also the one that changes from good to doing what God wants us to do, which is God's righteousness. God doesn't want war, but man creates war many times. Now, if an evil regime is at work, killing people, taking over weaker countries and so forth, many times we, as the United States of America, have risen up, such as World War II, World War I, and we've engaged ourselves in warfare. The Bible says, do not murder. Thou shalt not murder in the commandments. As many people say, well, thou shalt not kill. Well, no, we don't indiscriminately kill. We're defending either another nation or ourselves, or you defend yourself in your home if there's someone going to kill your family. You can defend yourself, and sometimes you might have to kill someone in doing that. It says, thou shalt not murder, you know, premeditated murder and so forth. That's what the Bible's talking about. But when it comes to war, like right now, what did our president just do with Iran? Well, Iran, along with Hezbollah, along with Hamas, they've been going after Israel, trying to destroy them with all these missiles and bombs and everything else. So we joined forces as an alliance with Israel. And, of course, we went in and took out the nuclear weaponry that they were, materials that they were trying to develop in Iran. So they can't get that nuclear weapon because their ideology is to take over the world by killing people. Islam, from its inception, has killed over 240 million people. That's a lot of folks throughout history. Mm-hmm. So it's not a religion of peace, it's a religion of conquest. And thus, they had to put a stop to it there in the Middle East recently.

0: we're just trying to live our lives. We have people that are jerks that are leading us, but we're the innocents in the crosshair.
1: Right. I think there's a lot of innocent people when it comes to war. I think there was innocent Germans in World War II that were not for the killing of Jews or the conquest of Europe and so forth. But when you look at Iran, and there's innocent people in Iran. I went to school with Persians, to be honest with you, and their engineering degrees and so forth. They're good guys. And when you look to what's going on over there, we've tried our best to not kill the populace. And it seems as though when the populace rises up to go against the regime of the Ayatollahs and so forth, the Shiite Muslim tyranny, they slaughtered their own people. I think about 40,000, from what I've heard. So that's an evil that should not be happening. And when you indiscriminately want to keep sending missiles into Israel, I've led 7 tours to Israel, land tours, and done also some Holy Land cruises, about 3 of those. It's always a blessing, but they're always under the threat, a terroristic threat of these missiles and bombs coming into their country. And that's why they have their Iron Dome and various things, David Sling and the Arrow. They're doing tremendous stuff. And that's just to protect themselves. And they tried not to go full force, but when the October 7th event took place, enough was enough.
0: Yeah.
1: We're going to have to take them out.
0: Once again, Senior Pastor Daryl Skinner with us, Calvary Chapel, Pearl Harbor. If you don't mind, I'm just going to vacillate a few more areas.
1: Sure.
0: And again, is the Lord, the higher power, and his people. A lot of people want to understand how children are allowed and how they can kill one another. We have stories here at home about gun violence and other forms of violence meted out. And I'm focusing on youth because it's inexplicable to some people of how this can actually happen. The Lord's role in this type of conduct.
1: Well, you know, the Bible declares and Jesus declared that there is the God of this world. Now, when we talk about this world, we're talking about sinful man, sinful humanity. Mm. The God of this world is known as Satan. So many times, God gets the blame for what Satan is doing. You know, our God,
0: yes,
1: the good God, gets the blame. And Satan, how do we know it's Satan's world? Well, when Jesus came, the Son of God, what did we do with him? We crucified him. We should have embraced him. But instead, we crucified him. The Bible says you're a child of God or you're a child of the devil. I didn't grow up worshiping the devil. I knew of the devil, so to speak.
0: Well, he knew me.
1: Yeah, he does. But his image was created in me. And that was the image of whether it be debauchery or immorality or lying or cheating, whatever it is. We all have our moments, right? And so his image was in me. And I need that image to be crushed, broken, and discarded. And that came through Jesus Christ. You talk about the hour of power. He's the power. He's the power that's able to come into us. He comes into us. We ask him to save us. He saves us. And then his Holy Spirit comes into us. And then radically begins to change us. Tells us that's right, this is wrong, this is right, this is wrong. And he gives us the victory over the wrongness that we live accordingly through that old image. It's called the flesh or the carnality. Mm-hmm. And it gets to be destroyed by the power of Christ. And also, and instead of just swearing a blue streak all the time, now you're not swearing a blue streak all the time, right? Because that's how my mouth was way back when I was in college, you know? Mm-hmm. Every other word was a cuss word. And then the other guy says, I want you to stop that. It's not conducive to the Christian life.
0: Yeah.
1: Okay, that's a little hard, but yeah. I'm going to work at this, Lord. Amen.
0: And I bet your swear jar was filled.
1: No doubt about it. but see, when you see evil things like within the kids and gun violence and so forth, we know it's not the gun, it's the evil that's in the kid. And they get jealous, they get envious, they get angry, they're frustrated.
0: 7 deadly sins.
1: Yeah, exactly. And blood is shed. And it's tragic. And basically God says, if you sow to the flesh, you're going to reap corruption. If you sow the spirit, you reap everlasting life. Jesus came to give us life, life more abundantly.
0: Amen. Question would logically extend to this. If you are one of those who has not turned to the Lord, if you are one that has perpetrated terrible crimes against others, perhaps even yourself, but on your deathbed, you pray to the Lord, save me. Are you saved despite the entire life you led that had so much sin and violence and more?
1: Well, that's an interesting thing about the Bible, and there's examples of it.
0: Okay.
1: Moses murdered somebody in his lifetime. David murdered somebody in his lifetime. And you see that Paul the Apostle, he was a killer of Christians, and he voted to have them murdered. And yet he was saved. You look at the thief on the cross that Jesus, today you'll be with me in paradise, because he came to a place of repentance. The key is going from unbelief to belief, and it's with your whole heart. God can only judge the heart if it's real and sincere. But is there any sin that God will not forgive? The only sin God will not forgive is this.

0: to reject him to the point of death, to your last breath. If you don't want him in this life, then he'll answer your wish. You won't have him in the afterlife. And the Bible says when people are cast into the lake of fire, which is commonly called hell, it's a place of outer darkness. It's a place of weeping. It's a place of gnashing of teeth. Jesus said those things, not me. And so what is that? That's the opposite of God. God is a place of joy. He's a place of peace. He's a place of fulfillment. When we head off to heaven, it's going to be glorious. The Bible says we get a glorified body when we go to heaven. A glorified body. It never gets old. It's perfected. You don't have neuropathy. I heard you earlier
1: today. Thank you very much. I was just thinking that. I'm going, so all that goes away?
0: It's all gone,
1: man. Thank the Lord.
0: And we get to eat also because we're going to go to the marriage supper of the Lamb. So there's going to be food in heaven.
1: Wow, lobster buffet.
0: Yeah, there's going to be horses in heaven. I know that much. People ask me about other animals. I don't know. We're not giving all the information, but he's going to create a new heavens and a new earth. This is going to be done away with. It'll be a new universe. We say heavens, new universe, a new earth, and we'll go to a new Jerusalem, a place where the streets are paved with gold. Gold to him is like nothing.
1: How does one really know that they believe? In other words, you may say the words.
0: Right.
1: You may go through the protocols, etc., but where's that installation of true belief?
0: Well, the installation of true belief is as you give your heart to Christ. One thing, Christianity is the only religion that offers absolute complete forgiveness. So that separates us from all other religions. Just, and it's all by grace, by God's mercy and goodness, right? The Bible says God's mercies are new every morning. So what do I do as a brand new Christian? What should I do? I always recommend read the Bible, okay? And start with the gospel according to John, because it talks about the love of Christ.
1: Wait, just for a second, because there are many versions of the Bible. Is there a right version, a better version? What should we gravitate to?
0: I love to read the New King James Version. I was original New Old King James, but got rid of the these and thous.
1: Yes.
0: And got into the New King James. Another version is the ESV is another good version. A lot of people also like to read New American Standard. Those are some good versions right there.
1: But the essence of the Word of God does not change.
0: No.
1: It is still the same.
0: Absolutely.
1: Okay.
0: Yeah.
1: Okay.
0: So anyway, when the church was first born in the book of Acts chapter 2, the day of Pentecost, the outpouring of the Holy Spirit, Peter gives the first evangelistic message. The Bible says that 3,000 were saved at that time. 3,000 people gave their hearts to Christ. And then it says, what did they do? Here's the blueprint for every believer. It says they studied the apostles' doctrine. It means we need to study, not just read, but study the Word of God from Genesis to Revelation. Then it says they prayed together. We need to be people of prayer. Talk to God. God will talk to us through the Bible. A lot of people say, how does God talk to us? Just start reading the Bible. The scriptures will jump off the page at you. Mm-hmm. And then also they studied the apostles' doctrine. They prayed together. And then they fellowship. It means they gathered together at church. The New Testament church gathered on Sundays. Why did they gather on Sundays? Because they celebrated the resurrection of Jesus Christ. So they were gathering on Sundays. It says it in the book of Acts. And also in the epistles. So we study, we pray, we fellowship, and then the Bible says we're to break bread together. That means have communion. Celebrating the death of our Lord Jesus Christ, proclaiming his death, the Bible says in Corinthians 11. And so we proclaim the death until he comes again. He's coming again. So we proclaim it. And then what do we do next? Well, we need to worship the Lord. We need to share our faith. We need to be soul winners. We need disciples. We need to be disciples of Jesus Christ. That's what the Bible says. When you're born again, you become a disciple of Jesus. What is a disciple? It's a disciplined learner. You discipline your life to learn the ways of Christ. It's not just saying a prayer and then walking away. If you meant the prayer, you want to know your Heavenly Father. You want to know your Lord and Savior. You want to know them. It's a relationship.
1: Mm-hmm.
0: And that's so vitally important for people. It's not religion. It's not denomination. It's a relationship with God. Jesus prayed in John 17. One last thing.
1: Yeah.
0: He says, Father, sanctify them with your truth. Your word is truth. How do I get sanctified? That means change into my life. Get into the Word of God. Faith comes by hearing. Hearing by what? The Word of God. Romans 10:17.
1: Let's say the individuals do subscribe.
0: Yes.
1: And they have achieved.
0: Okay.
1: However, whether it's natural disaster or any other consequence, people in times of trouble will pray to the Lord for relief.
0: Mm-hmm.
1: Dear Lord, please, I have this, this, this, and this. Those prayers are not answered. How do you reconcile the faith, disciple, etc., with the Lord, and you're asking for the help and assistance he can provide, and you've been denied? How do you reconcile that within yourself?
0: Well, I think God always gives us an answer no matter what. It might be yes, which is always nice. Okay. It might be no, because maybe I'm asking for the wrong things. Or it might be wait, because God is putting the pieces of the puzzle together. Everything is a testimony of God in you. I've had 3 heart attacks in one day. I run on a pacemaker right now. I flatlined for a minute and 24 seconds and met the Lord. At that moment, I was 32 years old. I was Christian for many years. I have cancer right now, which I went from 90% cancer cells. I'm down to 0.02% cancer cells. God is always working in us, and he wants us to reflect him in whatever situation or circumstance we're in. Mm-hmm. Because as we do that, our faith is not flyby. It's real. It's settled. It's got a foundation in Christ. Jesus already told us, he says, in this world that you're living in this world, you will have tribulation. It's not in Rose Parade. You're going to have problems. You're going to be persecuted for my name's sake, for my righteousness' sake. And guess what? You're all going to die one day. That's the promise God made. You shall surely die if you eat this tree of the knowledge of good and evil. And yes, death and taxes are with us all the time, right? But one thing we realize, he also made a second promise was, if you believe in me, you'll have everlasting life. You're going to go to heaven forever and ever and ever. And that's a promise he'll never break.
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3: 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Welcome to the show. Jim's coming along here in a little bit, and we're going to talk about these new Meta glasses. Now, they'll do everything but mow your lawn, but who really wants to be recorded without knowing it? We'll discuss. And unnecessary tech. Why does everything come with a remote? Today, we take a stand. Plus, Jim has his work cut out for him with guitar-driven 70s classic rock in the Brickmanizer.
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1: We've got the app gadget of the week. So these are the Meta glasses.
2: Are you talking about the gaming headset,
1: or
2: are you talking about
1: these are regular glasses, mm-hmm. like what I'm wearing, you know. Mm-hmm. They can take video and photos.
2: Wow.
1: You talk on them, can make calls, listen to music, and interact with hands-free voice touch controls and AI.
2: All right. So, you know, we talked a couple weeks ago about places where technology doesn't need to be. That's actually kind of cool. You know, if you're getting audio prompts back, almost like talking to Alexa while you're just kind of walking around, maybe that'll stop people from walking around in public places looking at their phone and stop. One of my biggest pet peeves, stopping in the middle of an egress.
1: Yeah.
2: Of
1: an escalator.
2: Yeah. You're in an egress. Yeah,
1: right.
2: Please keep moving or pull off to the side of the road. Like, you got to look at that. Just like, I'm going to pull off to the side of the road. Now I'm going to check my email.
1: Yeah. So, you know that anytime tomorrow, the phone is going to be in the glasses.
2: Right.
1: I don't know how you're going to be able to.
2: I bet you, I mean, you could get see-through LCD displays that could put that, you know, you could basically have a heads-up display in your glasses.
1: So, everybody's walking around talking.
2: Yeah.
1: You know. So, they say there's one major downside. They make it easy to secretly film people.
2: Mm. Let's take a break and we'll come back because this has an impact on what you and I do.
0: It's the Jim Brickman Show.
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1: We're talking about those Meta glasses where you could talk on the phone, take video, make calls, listen to music from your glasses.
2: Yeah.
1: I want, do they do the prescription too, or do you get
2: maybe you just buy the frames and I don't know.
1: No, you have
2: I
1: to.
2: I haven't looked into it.
1: Because I wear glasses that are, you know, you have to
2: glasses.
1: Get a prescription.
2: Right. So, but I'm saying like if the, as long as the lens isn't weird, right. At some point, if it does have a heads up display,
1: well,
2: I bet you you'll be able to get your prescription heads up display.
1: Yeah, it's in the rim.
2: Right.
1: Not rims, whatever.
2: So you brought up the idea now that you can pretty much film things and nobody's going to notice. And so the impact that has is, what do we say at the beginning of every single concert?
1: That's right.
2: Please, no photo or video of tonight's performance. Now, the reason we do it is to not impact
1: the other people.
2: So if you're taking photo or video and it's not impacting anybody else, I don't know that that really bothers us. Even if you put it on YouTube or something like that, it automatically licenses. So it's not like,
1: that's,
2: you know,
1: true.
2: So,
1: but I know, I just think from now on, and please remove your glasses.
2: Right. So that way you can't see the show. Can't
1: see the show, but you're also not filming us either.
2: But you know what? You know why I like that? I'm going to tell you why I really like this in a eyeglass more than how we're doing it now with phones when we come back.
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So if our time is running out, day after day, we'll make the mundane a masterpiece. 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
1: So Meta has come out with glasses. 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
2: and talk on the phone
1: That falls under the category of other things. But here's what I like about it, especially in moments that you want to capture photos or videos, is it doesn't take you out of the moment. Like your eyes are going to be able to take in the big thing and not have to be like holding your camera up and missing what's actually going on.
2: Yeah, you're right.
1: And I think that's going to help you stay in the moment a little bit and still capture the thing that you want to see. Because let's face it, we took some great pictures of sunsets on our phones when we were just in Hawaii. Those pictures don't even compare to the majesty that we saw in real life. You're never going to be able to capture that on camera.
2: Right.
1: But I think it'll keep you in the moment a little better. Now, the other side of it, which we'll talk about when we come back, is the privacy issue.
2: Yes.
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1: So I want to get a pair of these new eyeglasses, the Meta ones, where you can listen to music, talk on your phone, take pictures and video in your from your eyeglasses.
2: Yeah. This is going to be better than a dash cam. Like, I would just roll it every time I drive just to have, just to like watch like what's some of the idiotic things that drivers do and just sit back and laugh at it. But that brings up the thing that nobody's going to know if you're just wearing glasses or now you're filming them. So what you have to be aware of, if you're wearing these things and you're doing that, depending on what the laws are in your state, in Ohio, it's a one-party state, meaning only one person, one party of the conversation needs to know that it's being recorded.
1: Mm.
2: So if you're recording something, a conversation with someone else, you're okay. You cannot observe a conversation between two other people and record it and use it. That is illegal because you're not a party to the conversation. That's basically

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2: I got invited to the party. Got everybody looking at me.
1: This is Invited to the Party from Bronte Fall.
2: And 10 out of 10 in a short-stopping dress and diamonds dripping down my neck.
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3: I feel like there's not enough joyful songs out there. It's so easy to write a sad song. This song really reminded me of times in my life, like junior high, high school, college, when I really found my clique of girlfriends. Bopping to a really happy song in a bedroom, all of us in our pajamas together. Like, I hope it's nostalgic for people and it reminds them of a time where they really felt like they belonged and they were with their people. Sometimes with songs, like, people take the sad, serious songs more seriously or elevate them more when we really do need happiness and we need hope and we need fun and we need to dance. We have to practice hope and optimism when we can. So, glass half full, right?
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1: We used to have this nutrition expert on the show, Peggy Katsopoulos. She wrote this book called Kitchen Cures. It is absolutely fascinating because I had been having kind of a little stomach issues like you, not to talk about, you know, like pains and aches and pains. But so I thought, you know, a lot of this like Tums and whatever, it's like it doesn't do anything, I don't think.
2: No, it doesn't. It is a symptom helper, not a problem solver.
1: So I looked up in her book. She has all these things about cures that are kind of natural, but not voodoo-y. Not voodoo.
2: Voodoo-y.
1: You know, I don't mean voodoo. You know what I meant. Ethereal.
2: Yeah, right.
1: Not voodoo. Put a pin. In your stomach.
2: Yeah. You know how we cure that? We need to find out who's sticking pins in the Jim Brickman garden. That'll take care of that.
1: What's the word?
2: Yeah, it's not like ethereal.
1: Yeah, yeah.
2: It's
1: new agey or, yeah, you know.
2: It's probably more, she's more holistic.
1: Yes.
2: With it. Because it's the whole body is involved.
1: But things you can buy, not, I mean, okay, anyway.
2: Yes.
1: The point is that her cure for this is apple cider vinegar.
2: Right.
1: Which is like the thing that, you know, cleans off your counters, cleans out your stomach. Like, it's an amazing thing.
2: And you got to get the stuff with the mother.
1: Yeah. I never understood that with the mother.
2: Yeah, that's all the little bits that are in there that are continuing to ferment and that have all the good that'll help restore your gut bacteria.
1: So I've been trying it and so far, the last like 3 days, it really works. I'm going to tell you a couple of her other hacks that you probably have in your cupboard. You don't have to buy the stuff at the store.
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1: We could always use a little distraction, right? Well, check out Jim Brickman Music on Facebook. 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That's at Jim Brickman Music on Facebook.
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1: So I have a bit of news that I think will thrill you listening, and I think will also thrill you, Jim Brickman. The automakers are stepping back from this all touchscreen car thing.
2: Really?
1: They're going to start putting actual buttons and knobs for things like radios and climate control and those things back into cars from customer frustration. And then also, I think they're getting some pushback from like safety administration.
2: Yes.
1: Because they're complex to navigate.
2: Right.
1: While you're supposed to be concentrating on the road.
2: Yeah. If you're looking at the screen, the big screen.
1: Yeah.
2: Mode and then tuning and then audio and connect the phone and everything. And they don't stop or prevent you from doing that while you're driving.
1: No. And anytime you start a car, there's always that splash screen that comes up. Please pay attention to the road. Don't get distracted by the screen, but you can't do anything without, you got to go to a home screen. Then you got to select climate control. Then you have to select your temperature. Which side am I working on, when it used to be just a knob?
2: Yes.
1: Turn it on. It's just unnecessarily.
2: How about just the ignition? You know, when we get our rental cars, I think we're more attuned to this because we get so many rental cars.
1: Mm-hmm.
2: So everyone is different, but they all have the same challenges.
1: That's a great point, because if you're getting a rental car, you're already not familiar, and then you have to pilot this thing down the road just to, like, it's yours. We're going to get into more things that have become unnecessarily complicated from some old folks when we get back.
0: It's the Jim Brickman Show.
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14: This is Jana Kramer from Wind Down with Jana Kramer. Hey, quick question for the parents listening right now. When's the last time your kid asked for something and you actually felt good saying yes? 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
1: So this is the last thing that I'm going to talk about, and then I'm going to quit on this technology where it doesn't belong. And that is, everything has to have a remote.
2: Oh my gosh.
1: Why?
2: Sometimes. How many segments is this going to be?
1: Just like, you know, a switch used to be so simple. You just flip the switch, boom, you had light. Or you had a ceiling fan. Do you know you cannot buy a ceiling fan without a stupid remote control?
2: Can't just pull the string.
1: No. And then if you, so you go to Home Depot, you buy three identical ceiling fans. All three of them come with three identical remotes. And then if you install them and you skip the step of going up there with a little teeny tiny thing to like throw five switches in different directions, which you have to do on the remote, then none of the remotes work, or one or both of them works, all of them. And then you can't get the ceiling fans to work. And then you got to climb back up there and program everything. And it just, I think things would be a lot simpler. I think you're starting to see this, hopefully even with the younger generations, where this disconnect of AI and just wanting that genuine connection. I think people are starting to really feel and miss that.
2: With regard to the TV, I have one for sound, mm-hmm. one for cable, one for apps.
1: Yeah.
2: Right? And you can't turn it on. You can't turn it off. If you turn it off from the one clicker and now the other remote.
1: Or you can harmonize all the remotes, and then it's like the size of a coffee table book. And with so many buttons, and you can't navigate that. We get something like that on the tour bus because it operates everything. I can never figure it out.
2: Right.
1: So I just watch things on my phone and my iPad.
2: And at least
1: I
2: know how that works. You can't figure it out.
1: Right.
2: No one can.
1: No one can.
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1: Barracuda. The Jim Brickman Show, coming to you from the piano. I'm sick of trying to make up melodies that are little stingers.
2: Yeah, it sounds like somebody just fell onto the piano is what happened.
1: Or a piano fell on somebody.
2: Right. Yeah, either way. Anyway, we're in the Brickmanizer because you heard that lovely sting. Jim's actually going to play the piano, and it's going to sound more like piano playing than a tree falling on it. This is where we take a song that's a rock request, a country request, a pop soul request, and you turn it into a romantic solo piano ballad. And I can't wait for this one because this is one of my favorite songs of all time. This is Hearts Barracuda. And you had a chance to work with it a little in the break. I'm excited. I'm excited. How are you feeling?
1: I like it. I like it.
2: All right, here we go. This is going to be Jim Brickman at the piano in the
3: Brickmanizer.

0: If you'd like to join us on the Brickmanizer, have your challenge join us, go to jimbrickman.com. There's a Brickmanizer button there, and that request will be routed right there to that piano and those fingers. So,
1: yep.
0: Yeah.
2: It's the Jim Brickman Show.
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It must be the weekend. And the Jim Brickman Show.

0: 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For Jim Brickman, I'm Bob. Thank you for joining us. 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
14: Ebglyss, lebrikizumab, LBKZ, a 250 milligram per 2 milliliter injection, is a prescription medicine used to treat adults and children 12 years of age and older who weigh at least 88 pounds or 40 kilograms with moderate to severe eczema, also called atopic dermatitis, that is not well controlled with prescription therapies used on the skin or topicals, or who cannot use topical therapies. Ebglyss can be used with or without topical corticosteroids. 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

Savage Garden on 92.3 KSSK. I'm Mandy Suganuma in for Jimmy the Geek. Thank you so much for joining me for another hour of Hawaii's Feel Good Favorites of yesterday and today. Coming up, we've got music on the way from the weekend and Journey, plus details on our many prize giveaways going on, including how you could win $1,000 in cash. It's all happening right here on 92.3 KSSK.

0: That's The Weeknd on 92.3 KSSK. How about you spill good favorites of yesterday and today? I'm Mandy Suganuma in for Jimmy the Geek. He'll be back on air with us this week. Also, coming up again, well, actually, it's already tomorrow morning. Write this down, 6 a.m., okay? Why is that time significant? Well, that's your next opportunity to win $1,000 in our $1,000 an hour workday payday. We give you 11 chances every weekday to win that cash. You could be our next local Hawaii winner, like Stephen Shintani of Honolulu or Kehaulani Wilbur of Waianae. The workday payday returns tomorrow morning, 6 o'clock hour with Perry and the Posse right here on 92.3 KSSK.
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9: Eczema isn't always obvious, but it's real. And so is the relief from Ebglyss. After an initial dosing phase, about 4 in 10 people taking Ebglyss achieved itch relief and clear or almost clear skin at 16 weeks. And most of those people maintain skin that's still more clear at 1 year with monthly dosing.
10: Ebglyss, lebrikizumab, LBKZ, a 250 milligram per 2 milliliter injection, is a prescription medicine used to treat adults and children 12 years of age and older who weigh at least 88 pounds or 40 kilograms with moderate to severe eczema, also called atopic dermatitis, that is not well controlled with prescription therapies used on the skin or topicals, or who cannot use topical therapies. Ebglyss can be used with or without topical corticosteroids. Don't use if you're allergic to Ebglyss. Allergic reactions can occur that can be severe. Eye problems can occur. Tell your doctor if you have new or worsening eye problems. You should not receive a live vaccine when treated with Ebglyss. Before starting Ebglyss, tell your

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That's Maroon 5 on 92.3 KSSK. Hawaii Eastville, good favorites of yesterday and today. I'm Mandy Suganuma. At the top of the hour, I mentioned we have some amazing prizes. Did you know we are sending you to see Celine Dion? I'll fill you in coming up right here on 92.3 KSSK.

0: That's Shaboozy on 92.3 KSSK. How about you spill good favorites of yesterday and today? I'm Mandy Suganuma in for Jimmy the Geek. We are also the station sending you to see Celine Dion. And not just see Celine in concert, but see her in concert in Paris. And you can bring a friend. It is an amazing flyaway. We're also going to hook you up with premium reserved seats to the concert. And best of all, you get to meet Celine before the show. This is such an amazing giveaway. It's all thanks to AEG Presents. So most importantly, how do you enter to win? It's pretty easy. 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
1: From the KSSK News Center, I'm Roger Mari. Police opened an attempted murder investigation after a man arrived at a hospital with gunshot wounds. Officers responded to reports of multiple gunshots at about 2 a.m. near Ilaniwai Street and Ward Avenue in Kaka'ako. Police later learned that a 23-year-old man arrived at a nearby hospital with an apparent gunshot wound. The suspect was described as a man wearing a light blue shirt and blue jeans. He was last seen leaving the area on a yellow motorcycle. Two military fighter jets appeared to have collided during an air show in Idaho. The air show was being held near the Mountain Home Air Force Base, which is about 50 miles outside of Boise. Video circulating online show the jets colliding before spinning toward the ground and crashing. Four parachutes being deployed were also visible. President Trump is warning Iran, quote, the clock is ticking, unquote. Trump advised Tehran, quote, they better get moving fast or there won't be anything left of them, unquote. In a Sunday Morning Post on Truth Social, Trump wrote, quote, time is of the essence, unquote, as peace negotiations appear to remain stalled. From the KSSK News Center, I'm Roger Mari.
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Teddy Swims on 92.3 KSSK. How about you, feel good favorites of yesterday and today? I'm Mandy Suganuma, filling in for Jimmy the Geek. I'll be hanging out with you till about 5 o'clock this afternoon. 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

Billy Joel kicking off another hour of Hawaii's Feel Good Favorites of yesterday and today here on 92.3 KSSK. We are also the station hooking you up with $1,000 in our workday payday. I'm Andy Suganuma in for Jimmy the Geek. I'll tell you how you can grab and when you can next grab $1,000 in cash coming up right here on 92.3 KSSK.

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0: Taylor Swift's latest. It's called Opalite on 92.3 KSSK, Hawaii's feel-good favorites of yesterday and today. I'm Mandy Suganuma. We are also the station giving you 11 chances each weekday to win $1,000. 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Now, your next chance to win, this is most important. 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

That's Luther Vandross on 92.3 KSSK, Hawaii's feel good favorites of yesterday and today. Hey, if you ever want to communicate with us, if you see something out on the roads or maybe just want to make a comment, you can do it anytime. 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

Brian Adams on 92.3 KSSK, Hawaii's Feel Good Favorites of yesterday and today. I'm Mandy Suganuma, filling in for Jimmy the Geek today. You know, he's been my partner in crime for Foodie Friday for well over a year now. And Foodie Friday continues. I'll tell you how you can win $100 to our latest sponsor coming up right here on 92.3 KSSK.

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0: want to dive. That's BTS on 92.3 KSSK, Hawaii's feel-good favorites of yesterday and today. I'm Mandy Suganuma in for Jimmy the Geek, who has been my Foodie Friday partner in crime, along with our actual partners, Hawaiian Financial Federal Credit Union. We have been on the hunt for Hawaii's favorite foodie spots, and we want to welcome our newest sponsor from Prince Waikiki. It's the all-new House of Sakura pop-up bar. It's open now. It is a limited event, 5 to 10 p.m. Thursday through Sunday, only through the end of this month, May 31st. So we're going to give you another chance to win $100 to House of Sakura in the next week, give you a chance to experience their cherry blossom garden and have a picnic under the cherry blossom tree. Again, that's House of Sakura for Foodie Friday, and it'll be coming up in the next week. Be sure to look out for our Instagram post for your chance to win. Stay with me. We've got music coming up from Justin Timberlake and Leanne Rimes. Adele, after the break.
1: From the KSSK News Center, I'm Roger Mari. President Trump is warning Iran, quote, the clock is ticking, unquote. Trump advised Iran, quote, they better get moving fast or there won't be anything left of them, unquote. In a Sunday morning post on Truth Social, Trump wrote, quote, time is of the essence, unquote, as peace negotiations appear to remain stalled. He also described the fragile ceasefire as being on life support last week. Mountain Home Air Force Base is locked down following the mid-air collision of two military fighter jets during an air show today in Idaho. Video circulating online shows the jets colliding before spinning toward the ground and crashing. Four parachutes being deployed were also visible. The status of the pilots was not released. A new report says Hawaii's economic outlook has worsened amid rising global uncertainty and higher costs. The University of Hawaii Economic Research Organization cites declining visitors, higher travel costs, and a weakening housing market as contributing factors. Researchers say rising oil prices tied to the Iran war, along with tariffs and labor force disruptions, are also adding pressure to the economy. From the KSSK News Center, I'm Roger Mari.
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0: UB40 at the top of the hour here on 92.3 KSSK, Hawaii's feel-good favorites of yesterday and today. I'm Mandy Suganuma. Mahalo for joining me. We've got great music ahead, including Miles Smith and Michael Jackson. Also, something else to look forward to, details on how you could win $1,000 in cash. It's coming up right here on 92.3 KSSK.
1: 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Our colors will fade,

0: That's Miles Smith, Stargazing on 92.3 KSSK. How about you feel good favorites of yesterday and today? I'm Mandy Suganuma. We are also the station hooking you up with $1,000 in cash. In fact, we are giving you 11 chances every weekday to win $1,000. You could be a winner, just like Tony Arakaki of Kaneohe, or maybe William Barton of Honolulu. But you gotta listen to win. So write this down, put a reminder in your phone, on a little alarm or something. Your next chance to win happens tomorrow morning, 6 a.m., right here with Perry on the Posse on 92.3 KSSK.
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That's Ed Sheeran on 92.3 KSSK. How about you feel good favorites of yesterday and today? I'm Mandy Suganuma in for Jimmy the Geek. Don't go anywhere. Coming up, I'll tell you exactly how you can honor a special coach in your life. 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

0: That's Bruno Mars on 92.3 KSSK, Hawaii's Feel Good Favorites of yesterday and today. I'm Mandy Suganuma, so excited to tell you that Coach of the Week is back. Now, this was started by our favorite coach, Coach Larry Price. And 92.3 KSSK is continuing his legacy by rewarding Hawaii coaches that make a positive impact on our keiki's lives and in our community. 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Big mahalo to our sponsors, Spectrum, and to Domino's Pizza. Don't go anywhere. We've got music on the way from Dua Lipa and Tom Petty. After the break, Kid Laroi, Justin Bieber, right here on 92.3 KSSK.
1: From the KSSK News Center, I'm Roger Mari. Large crowds are gathered on the National Mall in Washington, D.C. for the Jubilee of Prayer. The government-funded event is part of the official celebration of America's 250th birthday. The free event, featuring Christian speakers and several top government officials, is being live-streamed through churches and ministries. President Trump and Vice President J.D. Vance are expected to speak during today's event. Austin Mayor Kirk Watson says authorities are looking for a suspect in at least 10 random shootings across the Texas city this weekend. According to the Austin Police Department, 10 shootings were reported late Saturday and Sunday, with 4 people shot. 2 suspects have been taken into custody. 1 suspect remains at large. A man, estimated to be in his 70s, is in critical condition after being rescued from the water near the dock area on Keahole Street this morning. Honolulu EMS officials said crews responded at 10:23 a.m. to an unresponsive surfer who was brought to shore by boaters. Paramedics administered advanced life support before transporting the man to an emergency room for further treatment. From the KSSK News Center, I'm Roger Mari.
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